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2: 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What a festival. What a stage. Insane. I want to take a bit of a risk. This is going to be my last song, but you've probably never heard this before.

0: 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Good tomorrow, man. 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
1: 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Gravity fades, we keep breaking all the rules. People's wild, all the colors bleeding through. Astronaut, we ain't